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Marty, Tim McGraw, Eric Church, and Morgan Wallen got together to celebrate the legacy of the MacArthur family on 94.9 Star Country. And we cannot talk family without talking about Taylor's first Mother's Day. That's going to happen this coming Sunday. And she's sharing her favorite things with all from the spa and Hotel Roanoke. Your chance to win.

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5: We got clouds and a good chance of rain rolling into the area overnight with a low of 61. Rain hanging around throughout the day tomorrow, the high 78.

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a nice surprise when he took the Brunette World Tour abroad. He has been crowned the ACM's New Male Artist of the Year. We won't be able to watch the rest of the show until it streams on Prime the 17th at 7 p.m., all right? So congratulations again, Tucker. Here's Billy Currington on Star Country.

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Jason Aldean, a contender in the Start 9 at 9. Meaning you can cast your last second vote for him at 6:35, 32. 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
1: Seismic shakeup in the Star at 9 at 9 tonight. Last night's number 1 song in at number 8. It's Lauren Elena and Chase Matthew, All My Exes.

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1: 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It's Zach John King. 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
1: 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Be Her, back on top in the Star 9 at 9.

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1: 65 years ago in 1961, this man became the first American in space when he made a 15-minute suborbital flight.
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Tuesday tuck-ins on 94.9 Star Country, 635-382 is where you can tuck in that special person, tucking in Buddy Christian and his mom, Brandy. You guys have a fantastic evening. Also, Sarah hit us up and says, can you please tell Harold I love him and good night? Consider it done, 635-532. If you got somebody you're tucking in, now is the time to get my attention.

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Got to say hello to Anonymous, who is tucking in the Queen Kim. I will see you soon. All right, sounds like a good time on the way. You guys have a great one, okay? Also, I would like to tuck in and say goodnight, some sweet dreams to my sweet little love bug. Remind her that she is much loved and very special to my heart from her baby cakes. 6:30, 5:32. If you got somebody you're tucking in, hit me up.

Tuesday tuck-ins are rolling right along. 6:30, 5:32. 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Also, want to tuck in my best friend and the love of my life. Tell him I love him to our moon and stars. This will be from Love Bug to Baby Cake. 6:30, 5:32 are the numbers. Use them and tuck in that special someone.

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You guys have a fantastic evening, all right? Also, got to say hello to Buddy Chad. He is being tucked in by his mom, and he wanted to say goodnight. So good night. Have sweet dreams, my friend. 635-32, if you're trying to get in tonight, you need to hurry.

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Love you so much. You guys have a fantastic evening, all right? Also, want to check in with my husband, Brian. Tell him I love him to the moon and back, and we got this. That's a wrap. 6:30, 5:32, anytime between now and 10 o'clock tomorrow night to be included on Wednesday's tuck-ins.

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I was happy to hear that my bud Rodney Atkins is coming back to Dr. Pepper Park. Going to be in October the 2nd, to be specific. 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
4: We got a good chance of rain blowing into the area overnight, a low of 61, continuing throughout the day tomorrow with a high of 70.

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If you're desirous to get closer to us, make sure that you link to us on social media. 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

day, Potts Farm was a place to go. 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Y'all ain't listening. Them old days.

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7: 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I said, "Jeannie, I got my IUD replaced."
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I knew I'd see her around. I'd be at some party, she'd show up and I'd be walking out. 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
1: Oh my gosh, when I saw the number come up, I thought it was a spam and I almost didn't answer it. 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Oh my God, you were amazing. 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

0: China's top diplomat is calling for a comprehensive ceasefire in the war involving Iran, the U.S., and Israel. Chinese Foreign Minister Wang Yi met his Iranian counterpart, Abbas Araghchi, in Beijing today. Araghchi's first visit to China since the war began February 28th. Wang said China is deeply distressed by more than 2 months of fighting and argued a full ceasefire is needed. Beijing says its stance could inject new energy into stalled efforts to reach an agreement between Washington and Tehran to end the war. Danville City Council has unanimously voted to allow data centers within city limits, updating a zoning code that did not clearly define or permit them. Under the new rules, facilities must be at least 500 feet from nearby homes, sit on parcels larger than 150 acres, and include vegetation buffers. Council also heard a first reading on raising the tax rate for data center equipment from 25 cents to $1.20 per $100 of assessed value. A vote on that higher tax rate will come later. Centra has opened a new behavioral health hospital in Lynchburg in partnership with LifePoint Behavioral Health. The 72-bed facility provides specialized psychiatric care with open, light-filled rooms, flexible clinical spaces, and an outdoor courtyard. Centra leaders say the hospital is critical in addressing a mental health care gap in the region. A second facility, the Centra Rehabilitation Hospital, is expected to open in late summer. I'm Ian Price, and that's the news on 94.9 Star Country.
1: We're starting the commuting hours this morning with some soggy conditions, and you'll want to keep the umbrellas handy because rain chances linger throughout most of the afternoon. Highs today reach the upper 70s, and showers, along with pop-up thunderstorms, continue through this evening. Although thundershowers are possible, we're not overly concerned with any severe weather risk. It's rinse and repeat with rain for your Thursday, and will dry out by late afternoon with highs reaching the low 70s. From WDBJ 7, I'm meteorologist Ava Herrera on 94.9 Star Country.
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1: I thought about it last night. Can you just not try to figure out what the punchline is? 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
2: Why don't you like that?
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1: It isn't. It's like 23 seconds. And then you're like, oh, I forgot even what the joke was.
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1: Jelly Roll strikes again, being one of the nicest guys in country music. He finished up a taping of Jimmy Kimmel Live on Monday. He was heading out and went out of his way to meet with a disabled fan and his mom.
2: I saw it.
1: You saw it?
2: I saw the video clip. Yeah, it was very sweet.
1: So sweet. Jelly said,
2: can I love on you? Can I love on you?
1: He just has a way of just making everybody feel loved, welcomed, you know, like they're the most important thing in the world, you know? And he said, like, that encounter, like, blessed him more than anything. He ended up giving them tickets to his show. They were already going to the show. They had tickets to the show. He gave them backstage tickets to go meet the band, get to see all the behind the scenes stuff. And he told them, we're going to party on Friday. So I just love him. I just think he's so nice. Like, genuinely nice. Not for show or anything like that.
2: Yeah.
1: This was interesting. I saw this morning. A lot of country stars actually got their start on reality TV. They didn't just start coming out with, like, they got the record label and then, like, blew up. For instance, who we just heard, Miranda Lambert, she finished third on Nashville Star Season 1 in 2003.
2: Yeah.
1: She was a reality star. Chris Young, he won Season 4 of Nashville Star in 06. Kacey Musgraves, 7th. She finished 7th on that same show, Season 5. And she's massive. Chase Rice, he was on Survivor Nicaragua. He was the runner-up in 2010. And then Riley Green, he won the 5th season of Redneck Island. I never watched that show.
2: Didn't know that.
1: It was like on CMT. It was like they do challenges like in swamps and ropes and redneck stuff, if you will. He was the winner of that, and then it became this massive sinker. So you never know what's going to happen.
2: Look at that.
1: Finally here, Cody Johnson.
2: Carrie Underwood.
1: Yeah.
2: American Idol.
1: Yeah, that's interesting. She's, I guess, because she's like, everybody knows that. Like, I didn't know this, that there
2: Scotty
1: was a
2: McCreary.
1: Show. Lauren Elena. Who's our guy? Chase Beckham, season 20,
2: Chase
1: more
2: Beckham.
1: Recently. You just never know.
2: Yep.
1: But finally here, Cody Johnson, he gets compared to George Strait a lot, he says, and he doesn't like it. And he explained why at one of his concerts. Check it out.
3: I have an issue with the fact that people say, oh, you're the next George Strait. When I get 62 number one singles on the Billboard charts, we can talk. There will only ever be one king of country music, and he's here tonight. Where's all the George Strait fans at tonight?
2: That's humble.
1: Another one, I think, that he's like a genuine dude.
2: Yeah.
1: He's just a cowboy that's from
2: Texas.
1: Texas.
2: Yeah, I know.
1: Not Tennessee, sir.
2: I know.
1: And that's your news from Nashville.

0: Russia is snubbing Ukraine's unilateral ceasefire, firing dozens of drones despite Kyiv's announced pause in fighting. Ukrainian officials reported the latest attacks today. Russia's defense ministry claims Ukraine violated its own ceasefire, saying air defenses shot down 53 Ukrainian drones. Moscow has shown no sign it will respect the ceasefire, and hopes for even a short pause in hostilities remain low. Ukrainian President Volodymyr Zelensky announced a truce after Russia said it would hold its own later this week, while the foreign minister is calling for more international pressure on Moscow. Two Roanoke men are behind bars after what police describe as a shootout on Hunt Avenue Northwest. Investigators say surveillance video from Monday night shows 39-year-old Brian Alexander Hurt and 44-year-old Paul Antonio Allen firing at each other. A third person was found with a non-life-threatening gunshot wound. Both men are charged with possession of a firearm by a convicted felon, and police say additional charges are likely as the investigation continues. Franklin County is considering a sweeping rewrite of its zoning ordinance, and some residents worry the real goal is to attract data centers. A local coalition's Freedom of Information Act request turned up an email suggesting the county has been exploring data center recruitment. A Franklin County supervisor says the rewrite is about being ready for any possibility and that protections for citizens are built in. Final vote on the new ordinance is expected in July or August. I'm Ian Price, and that's the news on 94.9 Star Country.
1: A cold front moving through brings showers that kick off in the mountains early this morning, an increase in coverage throughout the afternoon. Most of us can expect some gentle and much-needed rain, but past lunchtime, pop-up thunderstorms are possible. Highs today reach the upper 70s for most, and wet weather continues overnight into your Thursday. Conditions tomorrow will be equally as soggy, but we dry out by the early evening, and that gives way to sunshine on your Friday. From WDBJ7, I'm meteorologist Ava Herrera on 94.9 Star Country.
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1: Nearly 20 years after she aged out of foster care, there's a woman in Arizona. She's a mother now. She reunited with the CPS caseworker who she says was once her lifeline. It started when she went on Facebook, posted a photo of them, one of those like an actual photo, you know, not phones or anything, asking if anyone recognized her, if they could hunt her down. She would just love to talk with her and reconnect with her.
2: Hang on a second. I need to wrap my head around this.
1: Okay.
2: So the lady who is in charge of putting her in foster homes, this is who she was trying to contact?
1: Flip it and reverse it. The woman who... The woman's looking for her old caseworker.
2: Yeah, that's what I meant.
1: Okay.
2: So the woman who was in foster care was looking for the person who was in charge of putting
1: Correct.
2: Her in... Okay, got it.
1: Yes.
2: Sorry.
1: No, you're good. This is Sarah Paul and her former caseworker, Barbara Daw Sanders, talking about their reunion.
3: She's what made me not go down the same path as everyone else in my family. She was the one trying to help prosecute against somebody that was hurting me. And so then it hit me, like, I never told her thank you.
4: As I open my Facebook page, I have people forwarding her message to me. And I was like, this is crazy.
3: At first I was like, wait, is that her? And then I looked at the picture. I was like, oh, she looks the same. That's her.
4: When I seen the Facebook message, that's it, Sarah. I'm just grateful that she was very persistent in looking for me.
1: That is, like, you don't hear about those kind of things 20 years later because people move on with their lives. They don't, and like she said, she didn't get a chance to say thank you. You don't think about it till you're in the future.
2: And not everybody does look the same after 20 years.
1: That's true.
2: You know?
1: And shout out to CPS caseworkers. I can't imagine the things they see, the things they have to...
2: It's got
1: to
2: be a hard job. Rewarding at times, but hard at times.
1: Exactly. So shout out to Miss Barbara. She seems like a really nice lady. And that's your woman.
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2: I wonder if Mike Burrows had the beard when he was in high school. He was probably one of those kids in high school, wasn't he?
1: He was 5 years old when he had a beard.
2: Yeah, that's what I'm...
1: He was a baby with a beard.
2: And those guys used to drive me crazy. I was like, I was 32 before I got my first shave on.
1: He's Mike Burrows
2: from Bob Garrett Services probably had 5 o'clock shadow when he was 12.
1: You were like taking pencil and like drawing on like little speckles.
2: So
1: you
2: get those guys.
1: Little pores. It's cute.
2: Mike.
1: You turd.
2: Bob Garrett Services. He's a great guy. And it's a fantastic beard. 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
1: Hang on, I'm getting it.
2: You're doing great, sweetie.
1: Happy here we go.
2: May 6th, by the way.
1: May the 6th be with you. A 22-year-old Virginia athlete was able to perform 12,412 of these in 24 hours in an attempt to break a Guinness World Record. What were they?
2: That was my goodness stories of the day.
1: So
2: I
1: gotta
2: change it now. Yes.
1: No, you don't have to change it.
2: Will you just pretend we didn't talk about it? And I'll pretend too.
1: Different audience, huh?
2: Well, I'm talking about you. Will you be like, no way?
1: Oh, yeah.
2: When I tell
1: I'll play
2: you
1: it
2: that?
1: Off. Yeah.
2: Okay, cool.
1: A 22-year-old Virginia athlete was able to perform 12,412 of these in 24 hours in an attempt to break a Guinness World Record. What is it? 540-767-STAR or 434-477-1212.
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0: 94.9 Star Country. Here's your question. In case you don't know the answer, a 22-year-old Virginia athlete was able to perform 12,412 of these in 24 hours in an attempt to break a Guinness World Record. My dad said, sweet little girl, she just couldn't help herself.
1: It's like when you tell a toddler a secret, they're like, I can't keep it in. Yeah. Like, that's what I felt like.
0: What's the answer?
2: It's pull-up.
0: Yeah, it is. Yep. Mm. You nailed it. What's your name?
2: Chris.
0: Chris, where are you calling from?
2: Calling out of Bogotá.
0: How many could you do?
2: Man, like three.
0: Yeah. Those are the tough ones. Not chin-ups, but pull-ups. Those are the hard ones.
1: He better not be doing any heavy lifting the next couple days. He's going to drop something. God bless him. You won that 4-pack of tickets to go to any Salem Ridge Yaks home game. Visit SalemRidgeYaks.com to get a full schedule.
2: Awesome. Thank you.
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0: I think I pulled a spleen the last time I tried to do a pull-up.
1: Spleen?
0: Yeah.
1: How do you pull a spleen?
0: I pulled my spleen. Trying to do a pull-up. Those suckers are hard, man. I'm pulling up a lot of weight.
1: What's the difference in a pull? I mean, I know like
0: a
1: your wrist.
0: Up,
1: why
0: yeah.
1: is it harder? It's the same.
0: The chin-ups are easier because you're using your biceps, too. The chin-ups are where your palms are in. The pull-ups are where your palms are out. And those are the hard ones.
1: That's just crazy. Like, all you gotta do is just turn your wrist 180 degrees. And it's like
0: so difficult.
1: Dang near impossible.
0: Yeah.
1: Well, shout out to Virginia. Shout out to this feller. I hope that he, you know, uses his muscles for good.
0: Yeah, we'll retell the story in the good news story of the day.
1: Just pretend you didn't hear it.
0: A little
1: fine.
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0: Why don't you just go find another story?
1: Because I thought that was cool. I was like, Virginia, I do a lot of records. Play Ian.
4: China's top diplomat is calling for a comprehensive ceasefire in the war involving Iran, the U.S., and Israel. Chinese Foreign Minister Wang Yi met his Iranian counterpart Abbas Araghchi in Beijing today. Araghchi's first visit to China since the war began February 28th. Wang said China is deeply distressed by more than 2 months of fighting and argued a full ceasefire is needed. Beijing says its stance could inject new energy into stalled efforts to reach an agreement between Washington and Tehran to end the war. Danville City Council has unanimously voted to allow data centers within city limits, updating a zoning code that did not clearly define or permit them. Under the new rules, facilities must be at least 500 feet from nearby homes, sit on parcels larger than 150 acres, and include vegetation buffers. Council also heard a first reading on raising the tax rate for data center equipment from 25 cents to $1.20 per $100 of assessed value. A vote on that higher tax rate will come later. Centra has opened a new behavioral health hospital in Lynchburg in partnership with LifePoint Behavioral Health. The 72-bed facility provides specialized psychiatric care with open, light-filled rooms, flexible clinical spaces, and an outdoor courtyard. Centra leaders say the hospital is critical in addressing a mental health care gap in the region. A second facility, the Centra Rehabilitation Hospital, is expected to open in late summer. I'm Ian Price, and that's the news on 94.9 Star Country.
5: We're starting the commuting hours this morning with some soggy conditions, and you'll want to keep the umbrellas handy because rain chances linger throughout most of the afternoon. Highs today reach the upper 70s, and showers, along with pop-up thunderstorms, continue through this evening. Although thundershowers are possible, we're not overly concerned with any severe weather risk. It's rinse and repeat with rain for your Thursday and will dry out by late afternoon with highs reaching the low 70s. From WDBJ7, I'm meteorologist Ava Herrera on 94.9 Star Country.
0: Your things in threes? Slang that has been with us for a century that is still good.
1: Yo.
0: That I use, that you use.
1: Bruh.
0: Nope. That's not it.
1: Is it a term, like a noun? Is it a verb? Is it a adjective?
0: Mm-hmm. Sure is.
1: Adverb?
0: Yeah. It's a word.
1: Is it?
0: It's an adjective.
1: Oh, wait. Okay.
0: You know it?
1: Yeah, but I don't
0: say it.
1: No, because I've already done that today. I've already spoiled our toughest act trivia answer. I don't want to spoil the things in threes. We got to give
0: What's
1: them something.
0: What's it start with?
1: Your mom.
0: Yeah, that's right. You do know.
1: I do know.
0: Well, dang it. That's not fun for me.
1: See, I told you. Don't let me play along. You ruined your own fun by making me talk.
0: I'll tell you what word has stood the test of time and why in two songs on Star Country.

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0: Most slang disappears fast. Is there slang that I use that you go, oh, dude, you gotta...
2: No, but I think we definitely catch on after things are cool. Yeah. We're still saying 6-7, and I don't think that's the thing anymore.
0: Yeah, it's not rad anymore.
2: That's one. Ooh, I got one. You don't say this, but groovy. Nobody says groovy anymore.
0: Boy, that was like 60s.
2: We should bring it back.
0: Should you?
2: Groovy. Like, all that's right. A word where I'm like, that's a cool word.
0: Think about how many words sounded trendy for a couple months and then vanished forever. 6-7.
2: No one even knows what that means, really.
0: Still. But according to a linguist, one word has stood the test of time. The word is...
2: cool. And I just said it, actually, in a sentence, and it's just so casual. Did you catch that?
0: Yeah.
2: I said groovy. It's such a cool word.
0: That's number one. The word is cool. Number two, she says cool has been popular for more than a century, which is pretty impressive for slang.
2: Yeah, where did it start? Like the Titanic, you think? They're like, ooh, it's cool out here. Oof. Sorry.
0: No, I think she told Leonardo DiCaprio, you're so cool.
2: Oh, that's what happened.
0: Kate Winslet.
2: And she said, I'm going to lay on the door. You're not. See you never.
0: Yeah. Well, that water's cool.
2: That's what
0: number
2: I said.
0: Number three.
2: You literally just missed my joke. I just said that. I said, it's so cool out here.
0: I wasn't listening to you.
2: I thought that was really clever. You gave me no reaction.
0: That was a great joke.
2: You're going to listen back and be like, I missed that.
0: Number three. Okay, miss. There was a possum who ate chocolate.
2: But actually.
0: She told the exact same story one day later.
2: I was pregnant. I had baby brain.
0: All right. Number three. I'm sorry I didn't listen to you.
2: That's okay.
0: That was a great joke.
2: I know.
0: Part of the reason is how flexible it is. Cool can describe somebody laid back or stylish or impressive or just likable. You can say cool it or ask, are we cool? Mm. Or even eat some cool ranch Doritos.
2: And cool whip.
0: Cool. The linguist says that very few slang words can adapt that well across generations. Somehow your grandparents, your parents, and your kids all agree on at least one thing. The word cool is still
2: cool. So Shout out to Coolio. He gave himself the best name. It's timeless. Coolio.
0: I like chill.
2: Chill?
0: Yeah.
2: And that's another one. Be like, chill out. Or now we can chill. We should, you know what?
0: Chilling it.
2: Yeah.

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2: You got to explain that reference. Greg loves hair metal.
1: And he loves Cinderella. Yeah. And the song, what's the one we like? We're going to the Cinderella concert and you have to stay home. Why do I know that? Okay.
2: Why do you know that?
1: Because
2: it was from 1987.
1: My dad, yeah. He's raised me on the hair metal.
2: Okay.
1: Down to business. 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

0: Russia is snubbing Ukraine's unilateral ceasefire, firing dozens of drones despite Kyiv's announced pause in fighting. Ukrainian officials reported the latest attacks today. Russia's defense ministry claims Ukraine violated its own ceasefire, saying air defenses shot down 53 Ukrainian drones. Moscow has shown no sign it will respect the ceasefire, and hopes for even a short pause in hostilities remain low. Ukrainian President Volodymyr Zelensky announced a truce after Russia said it would hold its own later this week, while the foreign minister is calling for more international pressure on Moscow. Two Roanoke men are behind bars after what police describe as a shootout on Hunt Avenue Northwest. Investigators say surveillance video from Monday night shows 39-year-old Brian Alexander Hurt and 44-year-old Paul Antonio Allen firing at each other. A third person was found with a non-life-threatening gunshot wound. Both men are charged with possession of a firearm by a convicted felon, and police say additional charges are likely as the investigation continues. Franklin County is considering a sweeping rewrite of its zoning ordinance, and some residents worry the real goal is to attract data centers. A local coalition's Freedom of Information Act request turned up an email suggesting the county has been exploring data center recruitment. A Franklin County supervisor says the rewrite is about being ready for any possibility and that protections for citizens are built in. Final vote on the new ordinance is expected in July or August. I'm Ian Price, and that's the news on 94.9 Star Country.
1: A cold front moving through brings showers that kick off in the mountains early this morning, an increase in coverage throughout the afternoon. Most of us can expect some gentle and much-needed rain, but past lunchtime, pop-up thunderstorms are possible. Highs today reach the upper 70s for most, and wet weather continues overnight into your Thursday. Conditions tomorrow will be equally as soggy, but we dry out by the early evening, and that gives way to sunshine on your Friday. From WDBJ7, I'm meteorologist Ava Herrera on 94.9 Star Country.
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2: Okay. 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
3: You mean like reality?
2: Sure. You talk about this show a lot.
3: The Curse of Oak Island.
2: I have a good news story of the day about The Curse of Oak Island.
3: Did they find gold? And it hasn't aired yet?
2: Well, I'm not going to...
3: Do you have information?
2: I may or may not have something that might twin peak your interest.
3: Okay.
2: Two songs from now in your good news stories of the day about Curse of Oak Island.
3: You have my attention.
2: Don't go anywhere.

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1: I will have your Curse of Oak Island story shortly. Stay tuned. Want to start off with a woman who has multiple sclerosis. She just became the first person.
2: Can I just say this? If you also watch The Curse of Oak Island, will you just text us to 63532?
1: Brett,
2: am I the only one still watching this? I mean, one of our salespeople, Scott Caton, he used to watch it and he was like, I'm out. It's been 12 years and they haven't found gold yet. I'm out.
1: Do you really think they will?
2: Yes.
1: Is that going to be the finale, the season finale, or does it just keep going?
2: Well, the season finale is
1: series usually finale, I mean.
2: One of the Laginas cries and then they say, we're back at it next season. And then, because every season I go, if he cries and gives the speech, I'm out.
1: If he cries and gives the speech.
2: But he does it every year and then I always come back.
1: Has anybody texted us?
2: Let's see. 63532. Is anybody else still watching it?
1: That's a no. Moving on.
2: Okay.
1: There's probably one person out there.
2: Yeah.
1: They're out there. Just wait.
2: Yeah.
1: Woman with multiple sclerosis just became the first person to complete the entire 1,000-kilometer Munda Beatty Trail in a wheelchair. It is one of the world's longest off-roading cycling routes.
2: What's it called?
1: I said it fast because I don't want to say it slow. Munda Beatty.
2: Munda Beatty.
1: MUNDABIDDI. Munda Beatty.
2: Okay.
1: It is 621 miles. Her name is Claire Riley. This is forest, mountains, I mean, it's all kinds of terrain.
2: So she's got one of those, like, hopped up wheelchairs.
1: A power-assisted wheelchair.
2: Okay.
1: She calls the
2: you
1: journey.
2: You would have to, yeah.
1: Yeah. It's exhausting, but rewarding. She

0: row. That'd be impossible.
1: How many did he do?
0: 12,412. You can't do that in a row. You've got to stop and take a break and get like a burger, go to the bathroom, drink some water. So I think it's just how many you can do in a 24-hour cycle. So that's like right down the road from us. Shout out to VA.
1: How
0: that's
1: many
0: exciting.
1: Did he do? 12,000 what?
0: 12,412. Are you doing the math?
1: In 24 hours?
0: Mm-hmm.
1: So he did 517 an hour.
0: Okay. I can't break that down by minute.
1: Out of 60 minutes, he did 8.6 per minute.
0: Okay, that's really impressive.
1: Yeah.
0: So yeah, if he peed really, really quick or they brought a bucket or something, I'm sure he could get it.
1: Maybe just wore a diaper.
0: Or that.
1: Yeah.
0: Okay. Finally, this one's for you. The Curse of Oak Island.
1: Yeah.
0: The show that's still going on.
1: Uh-huh.
0: Are you familiar with Charles Barkhouse of the show?
1: Yeah.
0: Okay. He's one of the historians on there.
1: Mm-hmm.
0: In his off time, he's a tour guide in Nova Scotia. He met a tourist who saved his life. We were just talking about instances like this. The tourist, who happened to be a doctor, asked if he could examine Charles's neck. He told him, you need to go to a doctor and get this looked at immediately. Tests later revealed an aggressive thyroid cancer.
1: Wow.
0: That doctors say could have been fatal if it was left untreated. He had surgery. He's recovering, calling the stranger his guardian angel.
1: Look at that.
0: So now he's got a new lease on life to go and dig up this gold.
1: Yeah.
0: For your sake.
1: I hope he's not the one the legend says somebody has to die before the gold is found.
0: Is that a thing?
1: Yeah, that's what it says in the intro of the show.
0: You know he was like,
1: so it's
0: no.
1: Clearly not him. Yeah. He's probably like,
0: dang.
1: Oh, man. Glad it's not me.
0: Dang.
1: Yeah.
0: I want you to know that before we go, you did get a few texts of people who joined in solidarity.
1: How many are a few?
0: I don't want to say on the radio.
1: Say it.
0: It's like four.
1: Come on.
0: You have four friends
1: oh,
0: you can watch
1: on.
0: Curse
1: More
0: of Oak Island with.
1: Than that.
0: And that's your good news of the day.
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1: 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And there's a couple of big things coming. 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
0: I haven't seen them. What do they look like?
1: Those are coming soon. I haven't seen them yet.
0: Oh, you don't know?
1: No. So we're like throwing out the old ones, getting ready for the new ones to come in.
0: And the old ones are great. They're soft. They're blue.
1: And they still work. If you're at a concert where we are, they still work. If you wear them, we may pluck you out and send you backstage, just so you know. And also, this weekend, 11:30 to 1, I'm going to be at the Ashley Home Store at Valley View giving away Ella Langley concert tickets.
0: Sold out.
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0: Taylor from Stewart, you ready to win?
1: Yes, I am.
0: Taylor is going to help you win.
1: Okay.
0: Hey. She's going to answer, you agree or disagree with her. If the two of you get four, okay. You win. Taylor Sherrill. This lady turns 43 today. Becky Williams on Empire and Queenie on American Horror Story. Before that, she was Precious.
2: Oh, yeah. Gabriella Sidibe. It's among those. Choose your pick.
0: What do you think, Taylor?
1: Yes.
0: I'll give it to you. It's Gabore Sidibe.
1: Yeah.
0: This lady turns 43 today. Commander Grayson on The Orville and Bobby Morse on Agents of S.H.I.E.L.D. You would also know her as Tyra Collette on Friday Night Lights and as an assassin in John Wick.
2: Oh, I see her face. But do I see her name? Oh, booty. I'm going to go with my girl, Oprah Winfrey.
0: Taylor?
1: No.
0: No, disagree is correct. It's Adrienne Palicki.
2: I knew her face, not the name.
0: All right, this actor turned 65 today. I think he's Brad Pitt's buddy, and he's married to a lady named Amal.
2: George Clooney.
1: Yes,
0: and one more for the win. This lady turned 66 today. Touched by an Angel star who played the mother of Jesus in the Bible and Son of God. She's married to Survivor producer Mark Burnett. They also produced AD The Bible Continues together.
2: Yeah. Oh, what is her name? She's another one. I'm seeing her face, but not her name. She is...
3: Oprah Winfrey.
2: Rosie O'Donnell.
0: Is it Rosie O'Donnell, Taylor?
2: Dadgum.
1: No.
2: You're going to say it, I'm going to know.
0: Roma Downey.
2: Yeah. Like the tomato.
0: You win, Taylor. Nice job.
2: Congratulations. Oh, you won that pair of tickets to go see Zach Top. You're welcome. As part of the Patriotic Festival at the Norfolk Scope Arena Friday, May 22nd. Visit patrioticfestival.com to get all the info.
1: Cool. Thank you.
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5: China's top diplomat is calling for a comprehensive ceasefire in the war involving Iran, the U.S., and Israel. Chinese Foreign Minister Wang Yi met his Iranian counterpart Abbas Araghchi in Beijing today. Araghchi's first visit to China since the war began February 28th. Wang said China is deeply distressed by more than 2 months of fighting and argued a full ceasefire is needed. Beijing says its stance could inject new energy into stalled efforts to reach an agreement between Washington and Tehran to end the war. Danville City Council has unanimously voted to allow data centers within city limits, updating a zoning code that did not clearly define or permit them. Under the new rules, facilities must be at least 500 feet from nearby homes, sit on parcels larger than 150 acres, and include vegetation buffers. Council also heard a first reading on raising the tax rate for data center equipment from 25 cents to $1.20 per $100 of assessed value. A vote on that higher tax rate will come later. Centra has opened a new behavioral health hospital in Lynchburg in partnership with LifePoint Behavioral Health. The 72-bed facility provides specialized psychiatric care with open, light-filled rooms, flexible clinical spaces, and an outdoor courtyard. Centra leaders say the hospital is critical in addressing a mental health care gap in the region. A second facility, the Centra Rehabilitation Hospital, is expected to open in late summer. I'm Ian Price, and that's the news on 94.9 Star Country.
6: We're starting the commuting hours this morning with some soggy conditions, and you'll want to keep the umbrellas handy because rain chances linger throughout most of the afternoon. Highs today reach the upper 70s, and showers, along with pop-up thunderstorms, continue through this evening. Although thundershowers are possible, we're not overly concerned with any severe weather risk. It's rinse and repeat with rain for your Thursday and will dry out by late afternoon with highs reaching the low 70s. From WDBJ7, I'm meteorologist Ava Herrera on 94.9 Star Country.
0: Recent accomplishments.
2: Of yours?
0: Yeah.
2: Okay. Hope I know these. I feel like you would have told me if you like won a major award.
0: Maybe not.
2: Oh.
0: We'll see. Accomplishments on the way in Yes or BS and two songs on Star Country.
2: Secrets.
3: Well, me and my lady had our first big fight. 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
0: Mr. Zimmerman. 94.9. Star Country. Yes or BS. Topic, recent accomplishments. What do you think is on this list?
1: I think you probably won an award for like best. You did win an award. Shout out to best local radio DJ talent, something like that. You won platinum in the Roanoker. I'm not publicly congratulating you.
0: Thanks, buddy.
1: So congratulations.
0: Happy to have your partner. That was not one on my list.
1: Well, put it on there. You should be proud. The people love you.
0: All right. Yeah, thank you for those who voted. That was amazing.
1: That is very nice.
0: Very nice. And especially, you know what, that makes it that much more sweet. We don't solicit for those.
1: Yeah.
0: We had a lot of people going, vote for me, vote for it.
1: Well, and we also, again, I'm not shouting, this is just to say thank you. Most fun local radio show, you and me, Brett and Taylor Mornings.
0: Look at that.
1: That means a lot because
0: see, that's cool.
1: We love our jobs. We love hanging out with
0: yeah,
1: each other.
0: We love y'all. And thank you.
1: Anyways,
0: all right.
1: Moving on.
0: Can we get back to this?
1: Yes, yes.
0: Accomplishments.
1: Yes.
0: You got to get all three right to it. Number one, who got back to working out this week?
1: Your tongue tells me you did. Yes.
0: No, I haven't started yet. We're supposed to start tonight.
1: Wait, but you didn't take that long of a break, like a week?
0: Like 3 weeks.
1: Oh.
0: It's been like 3 weeks since I've touched a weight.
1: What happened?
0: Lazy.
1: No.
0: Number two.
1: But you also, like, you're running around all day. Like, you're burning calories. That's a workout in itself. Pacing back and forth.
0: I'm not. I'm sitting in front of my, at my desk in front of my computer all day.
1: Get a walking pad.
0: No. Number two. Approaching 777 days on Duolingo learning Ukrainian.
1: Ooh. That would be about over 2 years. And I feel like you've been learning Ukrainian longer than that. So I'm going to say BS.
0: Dang. I'm at like 774 tonight.
1: See, I wanted to say you've been doing it since I started the show, like in 2022.
0: I don't think so.
1: And you've learned a lot.
0: Maybe I have. This is the first time with a streak. This is the streak. So okay. I was learning before that. You're right.
1: Yeah.
0: Number three.
1: I'll take the point.
0: I'll give you the point since you missed the first one. Lost my first goal of 5 pounds.
1: Your tone of voice tells me yes.
0: No, I'm a fat pig. I am giant. No, I haven't lost any weight yet.
1: I'm not laughing at you. Oh, what do you mean to say? You look great. I mean, you fit in your pants and your shirt's fitting well. Like, what are you... You're not a fat pig. The chair hasn't broke. You're good.
0: That's what we're... Okay.
1: I mean, you don't eat during the day. I don't know. You should be a twig. You literally starve yourself. You don't drink anything that has calories in it. I feel like if you work out, you gain weight because of muscle mass.
0: Do you know how much I weighed when I started to work here? 185.
1: You would blow away in the wind.
0: I weigh 250 pounds. I'm 6'5", weigh 250 pounds.
1: But you're perfectly proportioned. If you were any smaller, you would look all like twiggy and
0: I'm
1: stuff.
0: I'm going to get back down to my fighting weight.
1: You watch.
0: Can do
1: it this.
0: It begins now, effective immediately. Ready? Mark this date.
1: Go
0: what
1: team.
0: Is this? May 6th. It starts now.
1: Your birthday's in a week, though. What are you going to do then? You no birthday cake or anything?
0: I don't eat birthday cake anyway.
1: Why not? Does nobody get you a cake?
0: No, because I don't want to gain another... I look at it, gain 4 pounds.
1: It's not true. You guys, 635-32. Oh, tell okay. Brett how pretty he
0: all
1: is.
0: All right, and you lose.
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0: 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Time to play Name That Mama.
1: Where was Mama?
0: Oh, I forgot.
1: That's like the song.
0: All right. Hang on.
1: I'll wait. How about this? While you do that, how about
0: here it is. Okay. I got it. There we go. All right. It's Name That Mama. Taylor and I are going to play a clip of a country artist. All you have to do is identify the artist to win this.
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0: It's not Oprah style. It's Taylor style. These are Taylor's favorite things.
1: But I copyright. Like, right. She invented it.
0: Here we go. Here's your clue.
2: Wishing you a very happy Mother's Day.
0: Hang on, let me play it again.
2: Hey, this is... Wishing you a very happy Mother's Day.
0: And Rachel got it now.
1: That's tough. I wish you could Shazam it.
0: You can't do that. That's a voice.
1: I know.
0: One more time.
1: Good.
2: Hey, this is wishing you a very happy Mother's Day.
0: All right. 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
0: Sold out. There may be like a single ticket here or there. I haven't looked, but I think it was pretty much sold out. Ella Langley, hottest artist on the planet. We're giving away tickets this weekend, 11:30 to 1 at Ashley. 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

0: 94.9 Star Country. It's Taylor's Favorite Things. That's what we're giving away for our Mother's Day.
1: Mother.
0: So we are playing a clip of an artist. All you have to do is identify the artist to win. Here's your clue.
2: Hey, this is wishing you a very happy Mother's Day.
0: Star Country, name that artist.
3: Is it Eric Church?
0: It is Eric Church, yeah. Nailed Whoa. It. What's your name, man?
3: Curtis.
1: Was that just a wild guess? Because that could have been anybody.
3: Eric Church is my favorite country artist of all
0: time. Oh, nice.
1: He's like, yeah. I know that voice anywhere. Yeah. Well, Curtis, congratulations. You won that couple's mineral foot soak with mini massage for Mother's Day at the Spa at Hotel Roanoke. 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Congratulations.
3: That's fantastic. My wife is absolutely going to love it.
1: Oh, nice.
0: Ryan, hey, did you hear Taylor broke the story? This was big news that Eric Church actually walked out on stage and forgot to wear his sunglasses at a show recently.
3: No, I did not hear that.
1: Yeah. He had broke his foot or something. And he was all discombobulated, and someone had to bring the glasses out to him.
0: Yeah.
1: He was like a vampire. Like,
0: there you go. You heard it first right here. Who's your big giveaway station, dude?
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1: You know how I told you yesterday that there's one state that still allows texting and driving?
2: Montana.
1: Yeah. Mm-hmm. Well, there's only one state that doesn't allow lottery ticket vending machines.
2: I think it's going to be a wild card like Nevada.
1: South Kakalaki.
2: Really?
1: Yeah, South Carolina does not allow lottery ticket vending machines.
2: But they got the fireworks.
1: They do have the fireworks.
2: So we'll take it. We'll trade
1: off. Those are the good fireworks, too.
2: The ones you got to cross the border for.
1: And plane exhaust fumes kill more people every year than plane crashes.
2: Hmm. What?
1: The exhaust from planes.
2: How can they track that? Is it like smoke inhalation or like...
1: I'm assuming it's people like who work at the airport who are around those fumes frequently, like all day long.
2: What does it do? Just cause lung damage?
1: I guess. I don't know. For the first time in more than a decade, Kellogg's, I'm excited about this. I won't buy it, but I'm excited about it. Kellogg's is bringing back cereal box toys.
2: I saw that.
1: I'm excited. That's fun to me.
2: For like, you know, Kyson.
1: That's a surprise.
2: You
1: know? Yes. The first batch is already in stores for now. It sounds like it's just a limited time thing tied to the upcoming movie Toy Story 5. I didn't know there was a Toy Story 3 or 4.
2: That's fun because that's like nostalgic too.
1: Yeah.
2: I miss like when you would get a Happy Meal toy and it was always like coordinated with like whatever movie had just come out. It was like had to go and get something. So I'm glad they're bringing all these things back.
1: Yeah, and this was years ago, but like the number one toy manufacturer was McDonald's.
2: Really?
1: Yeah, or at least
2: they used to make supply. These, they were called The Dog. It legit, like the commercial would go, The Dog, enough said. And it was like these stuffed animal dogs. My Nana still has the one I gave her in her car. It's a pug. And
1: maybe worth some money.
2: They're legit. Like they weren't like little rig-a-ding toys. Like they put some cash in it. It was good.
1: That was on the bottom of a Kellogg's box?
2: A Happy Meal.
1: Oh. A new AI trend in China is going viral where people are creating digital versions of their exes using old texts, photos, and social media posts. The AI clones can mimic how their former partners talked and acted. Why would you want that? They're an ex for a reason. Why would you want that?
2: Well, that opens a door for...
1: Creepy.
2: Well, for like slander, like making up something about somebody. Look at what they sent me. Look at this photo. See, again, there's a time and a place for AI. It has its purpose, but like we cannot abuse these powers.
1: I am totally opposed to this woman. A woman is going viral on TikTok for realizing that she doesn't follow the instructions on Kraft mac and cheese. She said, quote, who actually puts 4 tablespoons of butter in one box? Apparently, a lot of people do. I would. I'm a rule follower. I would read the directions, and if it said 4 tablespoons of butter, that's what I would put in it. Why would you not put that in there?
2: Did she put in less?
1: Yeah. She was like, who does that? Nobody puts 4 tablespoons of butter. I tend to disagree.
2: Well, we don't want to eat your mac and cheese, lady.
1: Yeah. I want buttery, cheesy mac and cheese.
2: I'm interested to know what she's putting it in, though. Is she just like having
1: TikTok.
2: The recipe?
1: You can find it. You can go find
2: it. Bland. Butter makes everything better. Everything. I am just throw a stick in. Just let it melt. Let it soften.
1: Yeah.
2: I've been getting back into baking lately, and I just forgot how satisfying it is. Like when you have to soften a thing of butter, and then you got to cream it up with the hand mixer, and it just fluffs like fluffy butter. There's all kind. Like I could talk about butter for a while.
1: They call that flutter.
2: Flutter. Yes.
1: Fluffy butter.
2: Thank you for playing my game.
1: You're welcome.

0: And last thing here, a community in Boston is searching for Swirly, the beloved ice cream cone mascot from a local business. Someone claimed to have spotted it in the window of a nearby dorm room, but the case is still unsolved. Swirly is not what I would call the mascot. That's what we used to give the kids in gym class.
1: What does that mean?
0: We dunk your head in the toilet and give them a swirly. Never heard that? I never did it to anybody, but...
1: I have no words. That you would drown. And there's poop and pee in it.
0: It's awful. It's terrible. Yeah.
1: Are they still doing that these days?
0: I hope not. That was a long time ago. That was in a different era.
1: Why are kids so mean? When I think swirly, I want to think chocolate and vanilla swirled.
0: There you go.
1: Dipped cone goodness.
0: Yeah.
1: Dipped in butter.
0: Yeah, there you go.
1: Your favorite type of ice cream.
0: And that's your Star Buzz.
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0: And not my favorite type of ice cream, by the way.
1: There is a video of you trying butter ice cream.
0: Oh.
1: Right, Taylor Morning's Facebook and Insta.
0: Let me tell you what I do love. I love like cinnamon buns, cinnamon rolls. And let me tell you something cool. I don't know that I'm supposed to mention this, but Greg Migliori's, you know how I'm always talking about how awesome a dude he is?
1: Mm-hmm.
0: Well, his kids are in my wife's school. My wife is a principal.
1: Mm-hmm.
0: Maybe I'm not supposed to say this. Is this a secret?
1: Well, maybe we'll stop while you're ahead.
0: How about he's buying the staff breakfast tomorrow?
1: I just love this guy.
0: I know, yeah.
1: Okay, well, I mean, it's 8:48. School started.
0: They're in school right now.
1: They didn't hear that. Nobody tell them.
0: Yeah, so
1: that'd be a surprise.
0: I love that. He does this all the time. They're just great people.
1: Greg.
0: Supporting local schools.
1: Or you can support local radio morning shows and bring breakfast.
0: Don't
1: for
0: start
1: us.
0: Begging. Don't, Greg,
1: I
0: if you're
1: beg.
0: Listening, no.
1: I just put the idea in his head.
0: A lot of people bring her food. You don't need to be on that list.
1: Greg
0: Migliori's advice.
1: Dude.
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1: It is really tough.
0: Here we go. 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One more time. In 3, 2, 1. 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
0: Want a killer job? 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
1: Whose rear end is it?
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2: Is it Jelly Roll's rear end?
0: It is, yeah, Jelly Roll. That's it. You had to Shazam. You Shazammed it, right?
2: I Shazammed it. Okay. I'm sorry.
0: No, you're fine. I gave you room to do it. What's your name?
2: Jackie.
0: Hi, Jackie. Where do you live?
2: I live in Newcastle.
1: Congratulations. You're going to see Leanne Morgan at the Berglund Center August 8th. 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Congratulations.
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Cash, 94.9 Star Country, 50-50 shot at rain today. High of 78. Kind of nasty tonight. 90% chance. Low down to 57 tomorrow. 60% chance. High of 63. It's 62 right now in Star Country.

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1: Nice. Y'all know me. Is that the song F-O-C? Y'all know me.
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1: That's what I was thinking of. 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

0: 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Whoop, whoop, whoop, whoop.
1: Whoop, whoop. I missed it.
0: I'll give the details. And okay. Then you cue me, and then I will play the hook.
1: Do you want me to point at you, or do you say go?
0: Yeah.
1: Okay. Coming to Dr. Pepper Park Saturday, August 22nd, part of the Northwest Ace Summer Concert Series is Ashley McBride. Ashley McBride coming to DPP Dr. Pepper Park Saturday, August 22nd. 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
0: Get one night standard.
1: Oh. Is that what it's from?
0: Yeah.
2: It's just a thing right there.
1: Clever.
2: In the song.
1: Okay. Clever. Excuse me. Then they're going on sale to everybody, to the public, Friday, May 8th, 10 a.m. The Will Scott general admission tickets are $35 in advance, $40 at the gate. 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
0: We're going to do Zach in the Day next on Star Country.
3: Prettiest girl I've ever seen. Look at her, man, look at me.

0: a beer can. 94.9 Star Country, Mr. Jansen. Good morning, Professor.
1: Good morning.
0: Good morning, Adjunct Professor.
2: Good morning.
1: Okay, well, I'm a girl. Okay, I can't get that deep.
2: Good morning.
0: Pretty good.
2: Good
0: morning. Tay lost pretty bad yesterday.
1: It was not that bad.
2: It was by one.
1: It was by one, thank you.
0: All right.
3: Wait, it was Cinco de Mayo, so it was by uno.
1: C.
3: Yes.
0: Zach, we'll start with you. You can steal. 89 years ago in 1937, this disaster occurred in New Jersey. As it flew over the Lakehurst Naval Air Station, the hydrogen-filled German object crashed and burned, killing 36 people.
3: Wasn't it the Ode to Humanity? I think that's where that came from. Yes, the Hindenburg.
0: That's correct. Did you know that?
3: It was like a big blimp thing that crashed and it killed a bunch of people. And there was a very famous, oh, the humanity!
1: I heard that saying. Wait, why did it crash?
3: Because it was 1937 and we weren't good at building
0: it caught
3: blimps.
0: On fire.
3: Yeah.
1: Oh,
3: it was all kind of freaky.
0: 86 years ago in 1940, this author won a Pulitzer Prize.
3: Pulaski. Yeah.
0: For Grapes
3: Pulaski
0: of Wrath.
3: Yankees.
1: Mark Twain.
0: Is incorrect.
3: F. Scott Fitzgerald.
0: Is incorrect.
3: John Steinbeck.
1: Too late.
3: Yeah,
0: sorry.
3: Darn it.
1: Ineligible.
0: Zach.
3: Stupid books.
0: 72 years ago in 1954 at a track meet in Oxford, England, medical student Roger Bannister became the first man to break this many minute mile.
3: 4 minute mile.
0: Is correct. Would you have known that, Tay?
1: No.
3: That was like legendary for, I don't know, 40, 50 years, and then everybody breaks it all the time now.
0: No, actually. It says the current world record was set in 1999 by a runner named Hicham El Gouraj.
3: Oh, yeah, I remember him.
0: From Morocco. He ran a mile in 3 minutes, 43 seconds. That's the record, man.
3: That's hauling butt.
0: Tay, 32 years ago in 1994, this English tunnel officially opened.
3: Ooh.
0: It's the world's longest undersea tunnel with 23 miles of track and an average depth of 150 feet below sea level, connecting England to France.
1: The English Channel.
3: Sort of. Channel tunnel, right? Give it to her. I think that's fun.
0: The English Tunnel Channel. Channel tunnel.
1: I think it's good enough. Point. Thank you very much.
3: I'm giving the point.
1: Thank you, Zachary.
0: Look at you, Zach, giving you a point. Zach, 32 years
3: ago. Unless I lose, I take it back.
0: 1994, Paula Jones sued this president for $700,000.
3: Oh, Slick Willie. Bill Clinton, yeah.
0: Billy Clinton, yeah.
1: Yep. Slick Willie.
0: Yep. Come on, Tay. 29 years ago in 1997, David Duchovny married this Madam Secretary star. They separated after David's addiction. Then got back together, but it didn't last. They split for good in 2014.
1: Tia Leone?
0: Tia Leone, that's right.
1: Taya.
3: Yeah.
0: And last one, I'm only doing this because it's 3-2.
3: Okay.
0: So if you miss it, she can tie.
3: Right.
0: 22 years ago in 2004, the final episode of this aired on NBC. It ran for 10 years and 236 episodes and went out with an estimated 51.1 million
1: viewers.
0: Look
1: how smug he is. Look at his face. Look at him. He's just over there.
3: Well, I don't know.
1: Yes, you do. You know what it is.
3: No, but it could be one or the other. So it's... Okay. Wait, which year was it?
0: This was 2004.
3: Friends.
0: That's correct.
3: Okay. Yeah. Oh, it's the Friends of Seinfeld. I didn't know which one.
1: In between, I don't know. Maybe it's
3: actually, you kind of gave it away because the minute you reacted, I'm like, it's got to be Friends. Because Taylor would be like, I love
1: Seinfeld.
3: Yeah, but I feel like you remember the date of the Friends.
0: Don't be a sore loser, buddy.
1: I'm a smidge sore.
3: I gave you a point.
1: Okay.
4: Driving through town, just my boy and me. With a Happy Meal in his booster seat. Knowing that he couldn't have the toy till his nuggets were gone.

0: she's cute and she can sing.
1: Why am I blanking on who that is?
0: Megan Moran.
1: Ah, yes.
0: It's a beautiful thing.
2: It's too bad you need to lose so much weight because otherwise she won't really give you the time of day. Too soon? Is it?
1: Hey, I
2: feel the same right now, brother, about myself, not about you.
1: Like, what am I supposed to do with that? It's okay, Brett.
0: Yeah, you're fine, sweetie. No.
1: Somebody texted in that you are, quote, fine. Like, spelled fine. Brett is a fine-looking man. So,
0: all right.
2: And that guy knows attractive men.
0: You're on the worst. All right, getting to know you. The topic is gross foods we've tried.
2: Ooh, okay. So, foods and you didn't like them. These are yucky. Or you do enjoy them, but they're just grosser foods.
0: Either, yes.
2: Okay.
0: Gross food, yeah.
2: All right.
0: Number one, cloves.
2: Cloves.
0: Yeah, C-L-O-V-E-S,
1: cloves. Clothes.
2: Yeah, I wouldn't eat any clothes.
1: No. That's,
2: I tell you what, you lose weight, though.
1: Chewy.
2: If you went on an underwear diet, I mean, that is...
0: Yeah. Phew.
2: Okay, so have tried...

0: Cloves.
1: Yeah.
0: Maybe like Taylor in some sort of tea, probably. We'll go with that.
2: I was bullied into no.
3: You weren't bullied into anything. Was this directed at me?
2: Yes.
1: No.
2: We had baklava in the studio.
3: That's great. Yeah, I love baklava.
2: Baklava is amazing.
4: Clove on top of it.
2: The little star. It was just pink, pink, pink, pink.
3: She didn't know. She just ate it.
2: Stuck in it.
3: I was like, oh, no, dude. You don't eat those.
4: You ate a piece of wood for flavoring.
2: I was like,
3: I don't like them in ham. My mom used to put them in ham.
4: But yeah, they stick them on the top.
1: Well, you don't eat them, though. Ham. I like the flavor of it. You just sprinkle it on there a little bit.
2: It just shouldn't be eaten by itself.
4: No.
2: And it was like, it wouldn't break up. And I was like, I had to do a spit take in the trash can. And it like ruined the baklava experience. Mm-hmm.
1: You ate a stick is what you did.
2: Actually, it's like mulch.
1: Mm-hmm.
2: But I mean, clove itself is fine, but not this car.
3: Number two, olive loaf.
0: Ooh, olive loaf. Which is just, it was like, hey guys, we got some bologna. Let's stick some olives in it. Why the heck not?
2: Make it sparkly.
0: It is kind of gross and weird. Taylor.
2: I don't need olives.
4: See, I didn't think Brett did either.
3: I love olive
4: loaf. Oh, you love olives. That's right. Okay.
3: And I love olive loaf. I used to love it. Do they still make that? I may have to go buy some. They do still make it?
4: I'm sure they do somewhere.
3: I love olive loaf.
2: Guy won't eat peanut butter or apples or strawberries, right. but he'll eat olive
3: loaf. Put some olives and some bologna and I'm in.
2: It's the look of it. Like when you're at the deli counter and you've got all these like turkeys, chickens, and then it's
3: next
2: like
3: to head cheese. Remember head cheese?
4: Yeah, I know head cheese.
2: And then it looks like it's got like speckled green.
3: You know what head cheese is? It's like the leftovers. It's like veins and things.
4: It's face meat.
3: Is that what it is?
4: Yeah.
1: It's actually delicious. If it's made
2: are
1: properly.
2: Are you saying head cheese?
3: Head.
4: Yeah.
3: So H-E-A-D. Head
4: it's not cheese.
2: Oh, my God.
3: I think they still sell it. I think grocery stores still sell
4: it. Yeah. It's just like the meat off of like the cheek meat and stuff on a pig or whatever. Which is the best meat. I'm just telling you. Right. Cheek meat, man.
3: And number three for the loss, Braunschweiger.
0: Braunschweiger. I don't even know what that is. I actually don't know what that is. Huh. Braunschweiger.
2: Like a pirate food.
0: Sure. Sounds like, I don't know, Brett's Uncle Earl made him eat Braunschweiger or something. I have no idea.
3: We used to call it Borschtbogen because we couldn't pronounce it.
0: Oh, well, Borschtbogen, I don't know what that is either. So
3: yeah, Braunschweiger is like a German spreadable bologna.
2: It's
3: like what do you mean?
2: Ew?
3: It's not it's good. It tastes really good.
2: It's soft.
3: Yeah, it's like spreadable bologna.
1: How many different bologna products did you eat?
3: my artery should be fine.
2: This looks just...
3: It's really good. It tastes good.
2: It's mushy meat.
3: If anybody else loves Braunschweiger and olive loaf, text to 63532.
1: Super easy weight loss tip for you. Just cut it out. If you just cut it out, you'd be fine.
2: Oh, my gosh.
3: All right. That's it for us.
2: It's like a meat cheese ball. It's disgusting.
3: Zach's in next. 12 in a row commercial free. Say bye, Tay.
2: I'm actually nauseated.
3: Say bye.
2: Bye.
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3: Well, because I don't know where they are. 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
2: Like cover, right? Like they're like...
3: And a full full article.
0: Why don't you ask Gene from one? He's like the editor of it.
3: I may have. I think I did ask him.
2: Well, you need to get your boys to sign it.
3: Wouldn't that be good?
0: Mm-hmm.
2: Get their autograph.
3: Hey, Eric Croy, will you autograph... Aaron, will you autograph it? Because Aaron's on the cover.
0: They should have used like a clip from the video that you hate so much and put you in there too. The three of them could be there like on the cover.
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3: An egg with legs.
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If you spent $1,000 on margaritas yesterday, let's win $1,000. 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

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Zach Jackson here. I'm always a fan when nostalgic things are making a comeback. They're putting toys back in cereal boxes. I mean, it is tied into the new Toy Story movie that's coming out, so there's that. But I like the idea of toys back in cereal boxes. The only problem is, now I'm eating cereal like grape nuts because I'm old. What's the toy inside grape nuts?

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Cody Johnson. A lot of people say Cody Johnson is the next George Strait. 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I like that. Star Country.

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1: Got a girl from the

Lauren Elena, Chase Matthew here on Star Country. So they're going to let you start watching live concerts in movie theaters. So you don't have to go all the way to the show. It seems like a great idea, but the tickets are like $40 to $75. I mean, I can go see Chase Matthew at Dr. Pepper Park for $38 live Friday night, right? 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

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You've earned yourself some pampering. All this week, Mother's Day packages from the spa at Hotel Roanoke. How about a 50-minute Swedish massage for you? 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
1: 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Oh my God, you were amazing. 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

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Zach Jackson here. I saw some dude, Virginia athlete, set the record for 12,412 pull-ups in 24 hours. So, you know, congratulations to him, I guess. I mean, I was all proud of myself. I watched all the episodes of the Hulk Hogan documentary over the weekend.

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Brett and Taylor back tomorrow morning. All this week, tickets to see Zach Top. 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

Brett and Taylor back tomorrow morning celebrating Taylor's favorite things and Taylor's first Mother's Day this Sunday with a spa at Hotel Roanoke. 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

94.9 Star Country. Ella Langley's show is sold out at the Salem Civic Center in June, but you can win those tickets with us this Saturday. Come see us. Ashley Home Store in Roanoke, 11:30 to 1. Ella Langley tickets on hand. You want them, right? All right. We'll see you Saturday at Ashley.

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0: 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Zach Jackson here. Science is weird sometimes. So these amateur breeders in Northern Virginia have developed a watermelon the size of chicken eggs.
1: So it's an itty bitty little egg,
0: but a watermelon inside, which seems like a lot of work for a very small amount of watermelon. Cute though. 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
1: Yes or BS. 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

Zachary T. Toppington. That is his full name. It is not his full name. Zach Topp will be part of the Patriotic Festival in Norfolk, Friday, May 22nd. If you would like to go there for free, Brent and Taylor are going to hook you up. Another shot, 7:50 tomorrow morning here on your big giveaway station, 94.9 Star Country.

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1: My children went to a small Christian school in Knoxville, and the girl that worked front desk was Jeannie, who's a good friend of mine. And I dropped my little children off that morning, and I came back that afternoon, and Jeannie saw me walk in, and she grabbed her chest and said, "Oh my gosh, Leanne, how are you walking?" She said, "Maggie said you had surgery today." I said, "Jeannie, I got my IUD replaced."
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7: 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With rain showers and storms scattered around today and tomorrow, sun comes back on Friday.

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Kane Brown, Woman, 94.9 Star Country. We got announced today. We got Ashley McBride coming to Dr. Pepper Park as part of the Northwest A Summer Concert Series, Saturday, August 22nd. 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
0: Tonight we can see some more showers and thunderstorms. Chance of precipitation 90%. Looking at it, it's going to be a low around 57. Tomorrow for your Thursday, some more showers are likely. Mostly cloudy, high near 64. Chance of precipitation tomorrow, 70%. Looking outside right now, it's mostly cloudy, 70 here at 94.9.

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10: 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And I dropped my little children off that morning, and I came back that afternoon, and Jeannie saw me walk in, and she grabbed her chest and said, "Oh my gosh, Leanne, how are you walking?" She said, "Maggie said you had surgery today." I said, "Jeannie, I got my IUD replaced."
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I'm gonna let you go and walk away like every day I said I would. And tomorrow

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Zach John King going to be coming out to Sidewinders on Wednesday, May 27th, and you can win a pair of tickets with me. Top of the hour.

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Tonight, looking like we might get some more showers and thunderstorms, low around 57. Tomorrow, some showers are likely, mostly cloudy, high near 64. Looking outside, mostly cloudy, 72 here at 94.9.

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0: Riley Green, Change My Mind, 94.9 Star Country. Coming up next, going to be giving away that pair of tickets for you to go see Zach John King, Sidewinders, Wednesday, May 27th. 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
1: He never went down to Georgia. He was looking for a soul to steal. He was in a bind because he was way behind and he was willing to make a deal. But he came across this young man sawing on a fiddle and playing it hot. And the devil jumped up on a hickory stump and said, boy, let me tell you what. I guess you didn't know it, but I'm a fiddle player too. And if you'd care to take a dare, I'll make a bet with you. Now you play pretty good fiddle, boy, but give the devil his due. I bet a fiddle of gold against your soul, 'cause I think I'm better than you.

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And then a band of demons

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Johnny said, "Devil, just come on back if you ever want to try again. 'Cause I told you once, you son of a gun, I'm the..."

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1: 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What do people do at 3:23 p.m.? 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We're playing for a pair of tickets for you to go see Zach John King at Sidewinders Wednesday, May 27th. 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Only $20. But if you want to win your tickets for free, you got to answer the question. It is a 21 and up show. We'll say that. And the question again, the average time for this is 3:23 p.m. What is it? You tell me. 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

0: FGL, Holy 94.9 Star Country, playing a game of what is it? The question today. The average time for this is 3:23 p.m. Hello, Star Country. What is it?
1: A nap.
0: It is not a nap. Call back, try again.
2: Hey, is it witch's hour?
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3: Is it getting off from work?
0: It is not getting off from work. Call back, try again.
1: Is it leaving school?
0: It is not leaving school, even though a lot of people do leave at school around that time, but it's not the answer that I'm looking for. Those are all good guesses. Nap, no. Leaving home from school, lunchtime, nope, none of that. The question again, the average time for this is 3:23 p.m. Think about a family as your hint, or if you have furry things. So if you know what it is, give us a call, 540-767-STAR or 434-477-1212. We're playing for a pair of tickets to go see Zach John King over at Sidewinders Wednesday, May 27th. You can buy your tickets right now at SidewinderSaloon.com or win them today with me. The question again, the average time for this is 3:23 p.m. What do people do at 3:23 p.m.?

0: Reba McEntire, Kelly Clarkson, because of you, 94.9 Star Country, are playing a game of what is it? The question today, the average time for this is 3:23 p.m. Hello, Star Country, what is it?
1: Hi, I don't know if I'm right, but has a coffee pick me up?
0: It is not the coffee pick me up. Call back, try again.
1: Yes, is it you go for that snack?
0: It is not snack time. Call back, try again.
1: Is it having a snack?
0: It is not having a snack. Call back, try again.
1: Okay.
2: Say I love you.
0: It is not say I love you. Call back, try again.
2: Is it walk your dog or let it out?
0: I'm going to give it to you. It's check in on your pets, kids, or family. Checking in. I'm going to give it to you. You've been the closest. So, yeah, we're going to give it to you.
2: All right. Thanks.
0: There you go. What's your name?
2: It's Ron Yop.
0: Ron Yop. Where are you calling from today, Ron?
2: I'm Floyd.
0: Ron calling from Floyd. Well, you just want a pair of tickets to go see Zach John King at Sidewinders Wednesday, May 27th. Tickets are available at SidewinderSaloon.com. More information up there as well. Ron, you excited?
2: Oh, yeah. Cool.
0: All right, Ron. You won Zach John King tickets. Who's your big giveaway station?
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Tonight we might see a shower or thunderstorm. Tonight, chance of precipitation 90%, low around 57. Tomorrow for your Thursday, more wet, mostly cloudy, high near 64. Chance of precipitation 70% tomorrow. Looking outside right now, mostly cloudy, 73 here at 94.9.

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That's Brunette, Tucker Whitmore. And you know, we're going to be giving away some sold-out Ella Langley tickets at the Ashley Home Store this Saturday. I'll tell you more in a bit.

0: He's taking a break from the Morgan Wallen tour to come see you. When I get to drinking, I get to thinking, I get to wishing. 94.9 Star Country is bringing Zach John King to the Sidewinders Concert Series. 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

0: Jason Aldean, Don't Tell On Me, 94.9 Star Country. 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

Chris Young, I'm coming over 94.9 Star Country. Have you got your mother a Mother's Day gift yet? If not, Taylor is giving away her favorite things because it's her first Mother's Day, and she is giving away stuff for the spa at Hotel Roanoke tomorrow morning, 8:20.

Tonight, got a chance of more showers, more thunderstorms, low around 57, chance of precipitation 90%. Tomorrow for your Thursday, showers are likely, chance of precipitation 70%, mostly cloudy, high near 64. Looking outside, mostly cloudy, 72 here at 94.9.

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That's Hardy, Tim McGraw, Eric Church, Morgan Wallen, MacArthur, 94.9 Star Country. And if you want sold out Ella Langley tickets, she's coming to the Salem Civic Center June 25th. You could win a pair of tickets when you come out to Ashley Home Store this Saturday, May 9th.

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B.O. Stevens, how you doing? We over the hump. We headed for the weekend. 6:30, 5:32. 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
8: If it's rain you want, looks like you got a whole night and good portion of tomorrow of it. Tonight's low 57, tomorrow's high 63.

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That is when Ella Langley is going to rock the Salem Civic Center stage. 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